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7: Tonight, expect a low around 52, rising slightly overnight, under partly cloudy skies with a chance of late-night showers. Tomorrow, temperatures will peak near 72, then dip to around 70 in the afternoon. Anticipate morning showers and thunderstorms with gusty west winds up to 21 miles per hour. Tomorrow night, temperatures will drop to around 47, with potential rain showers after 3 a.m. Wednesday, expect highs near 68, showers, thunderstorms, and up to an inch of rain. Thursday, anticipate partly sunny skies and highs in the low 70s.
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7: Tonight, expect a low around 52, rising slightly overnight, under partly cloudy skies with a chance of late night showers. Tomorrow, temperatures will peak near 72, then dip to around 70 in the afternoon. Anticipate morning showers and thunderstorms with gusty west winds up to 21 miles per hour. Tomorrow night, temperatures will drop to around 47 with potential rain showers after 3 a.m. Wednesday, expect highs near 68, showers, thunderstorms, and up to an inch of rain. Thursday, anticipate partly sunny skies and highs in the low 70s.
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6: Tonight, expect a low around 52, rising slightly overnight, under partly cloudy skies with a chance of late-night showers. Tomorrow, temperatures will peak near 72, then dip to around 70 in the afternoon. Anticipate morning showers and thunderstorms with gusty west winds up to 21 miles per hour. Tomorrow night, temperatures will drop to around 47, with potential rain showers after 3 a.m. Wednesday, expect highs near 68, showers, thunderstorms, and up to an inch of rain. Thursday, anticipate partly sunny skies and highs in the low 70s.
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5: Isolated showers and thunderstorms overnight. Temperatures in the mid-50s at daybreak. Southwest winds near 5. Tuesday, showers and thunderstorms likely, 73. Tuesday night, showers likely, 51. Wednesday, showers, possibly a thunderstorm, 71. Thursday, partly sunny, 74. Friday, sunny. Isolated afternoon showers and thunderstorms, 74.
0: There's a lot going on around this world. Thank goodness these records never stop going round and round. 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
7: Isolated showers and thunderstorms overnight. Temperatures in the mid-50s at daybreak. Southwest winds near 5. Tuesday, showers and thunderstorms likely, 73. Tuesday night, showers likely, 51. Wednesday, showers, possibly a thunderstorm, 71. Thursday, partly sunny, 74. Friday, sunny, isolated afternoon showers and thunderstorms, 74.
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3: Isolated showers and thunderstorms overnight. Temperatures in the mid-50s at daybreak. Southwest winds near 5. Tuesday, showers and thunderstorms likely, 73. Tuesday night, showers likely, 51. Wednesday, showers, possibly a thunderstorm, 71. Thursday, partly sunny, 74. Friday, sunny, isolated afternoon showers and thunderstorms, 74.
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3: Isolated showers and thunderstorms overnight. Temperatures in the mid-50s at daybreak. Southwest winds near 5. Tuesday, showers and thunderstorms likely, 73. Tuesday night, showers likely, 51. Wednesday, showers, possibly a thunderstorm, 71. Thursday, partly sunny, 74. Friday, sunny, isolated afternoon showers and thunderstorms, 74.
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3: Isolated showers and thunderstorms overnight. Temperatures in the mid-50s at daybreak. Southwest winds near 5. Tuesday, showers and thunderstorms likely, 73. Tuesday night, showers likely, 51. Wednesday, showers, possibly a thunderstorm, 71. Thursday, partly sunny, 74. Friday, sunny, isolated afternoon showers and thunderstorms, 74.
0: 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Sometimes the only thing that gets your mind off of everything is the music.

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She said, that don't confront me. Long as I get my money next Friday. Now next Friday I come out and have a rent. 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

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Everybody funny.

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3: Isolated showers and thunderstorms overnight. Temperatures in the mid-50s at daybreak. Southwest winds near 5. Tuesday, showers and thunderstorms likely, 73. Tuesday night, showers likely, 51. Wednesday, showers, possibly a thunderstorm, 71. Thursday, partly sunny, 74. Friday, sunny, isolated afternoon showers and thunderstorms, 74.
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3: Isolated showers and thunderstorms overnight. Temperatures in the mid-50s at daybreak. Southwest winds near 5. Tuesday, showers and thunderstorms likely, 73. Tuesday night, showers likely, 51. Wednesday, showers, possibly a thunderstorm, 71. Thursday, partly sunny, 74. Friday, sunny, isolated afternoon showers and thunderstorms, 74.
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Due to the impending weather forecast for Wednesday, Gateway Area Council and host Mark and Mary Kerrigan have elected to move their lawn social to Thursday the 18th and celebrate all things scouting under drier circumstances and a more hospitable forecast. 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

102.7 WKBH, looking at the forecast for portions of southeast Minnesota, northeast Iowa, and southwest in the central Wisconsin. Few strong storms possible late tonight. Strong to severe storms will be possible through tomorrow afternoon and tomorrow night, with the potential for all hazards, including large hail, damaging winds, a few tornadoes, and heavy rainfall leading to localized flooding. Today in the Cooley region, showers and thunderstorms likely before 2 p.m., otherwise mostly sunny with a high of 72.

We have 25 pair of two-day passes we are giving away to Summer Jam, which is this Friday and Saturday in Eau Claire. Starship, Blue Oyster Cult, The Wallflowers, Third Eye Blind, Spin Doctors, Gin Blossoms, Bret Michaels, Styx, amazing lineup, and you could be there. 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

0: 102.7 WKBH, showers and thunderstorms likely before 2 p.m., otherwise mostly sunny, 72 the high. Increase in clouds tonight, 53 the low. Showers possible, thunderstorm tomorrow, high of 70. Showers likely, possible thunderstorm tomorrow night, low of 53. Thursday is a slight chance of rain, otherwise mostly sunny and 73. Putting a poncho into your pocket before you parade your way down Pinecrest. It's 60 with Whitesnake, Rush, Tears for Fears, and Dad's Day on the way.
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I'm Kelly Wilde. 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This Sunday is Father's Day, and if you still haven't figured out a gift for Dad, here's what everyone else is buying. Google looked at the top trending Father's Day gifts we've been searching for over the past month. Let me give you the top five. There's watch cases, dart boards, watches, engraved cutting boards, and grills. When I was 8 years old, I remember going out with my mom and picking out a Father's Day card. And I felt kind of bad because I didn't have any money to buy him anything. But my mom said, your sentiments put on paper will mean more to him than anything you can buy him. So why don't you write him a letter or write him a poem? And I believe this was my first crack at writing a poem. So here's the poem that I wrote for my father in his Father's Day card when I was 8. Today's the day we celebrate those who we call father. You are the man I cherish most, more than any other. You give me love, you mentor me, you help me grow and thrive. I'm sorry I crashed the car in the garage when I was teaching the dog how to drive. Miss you, Pops.

This Friday and Saturday, June 19th and 20th, is Summer Jam in Eau Claire. An amazing lineup. Starship, Blue Oyster Cult, The Wallflowers, Third Eye Blind, Spin Doctors, Gin Blossoms, Brett Michaels, Styx. We have 25 pair of two-day passes we are giving away. 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

showers and thunderstorms likely, mainly before 2 p.m. Otherwise, mostly sunny. 72, your drive home with Dylan. Showers likely, mainly after 5 a.m. through the overnight, a low of 53. Tomorrow, showers, possible thunderstorm and 70. Showers.

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1: A lacrosse man arrested on fifth offense drunk driving charges on the interstate near Wisconsin Dells in June of last year was sentenced to 18 months in prison yesterday. 46-year-old Son Robinson will also be in probation for 18 months after he is released. A second felony was dropped in a plea deal but considered in sentencing. Robinson was driving without his headlights on. Robinson had four drunk drivings in a five-year period in Milwaukee County between 2005 and 2014. 52% of La Crosse School District residents support building a $33 million combined district and city pool at Logan Middle School, according to a district survey released last night. The pool would be built on the school's north side, where the current north side outdoor pool that is currently closed sits. It would likely have to go to a referendum to get approved. Costs are not immediately available. Traffic patterns on two La Crosse Southside roads will change next Monday. The intersection of Losey Boulevard and Mormon Cooley Road will have lane closures starting Monday until the Friday before Labor Day. The stoplight layer is being reconstructed. Northbound traffic on South Avenue between 7th and Green Bay Streets will be detoured starting Monday for 8 days. Monroe County will consider an 18-month AI data center building moratorium next month. Right now, any applications the county get would fall under unclassified uses. County Administrator Tina Osterberg says a lot of county board members have been getting emails on data centers.
2: There's a lot of concern from the citizens, and so I think from a county standpoint, we need to sit down and talk about like what is accurate for those individuals that have concerns about data centers and where can they go to get that information.
1: About half the conditional use permit hearings the county gets from outside of cities or villages first go to the town in question, then the county. A 56-foot-long life-size inflatable whale will be at the Onalaska YMCA tomorrow from 10 o'clock to 3 o'clock. Visitors can walk inside the whale and see whale fossils during the free program. And now you're up to date. Craig Otto, Magnum Media News.
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102.7 WKBH. Josh Bell hit a three-run homer. Byron Buxton went deep for the 23rd time this season, and the Twins beat the Rangers 4-2. Pete Crow-Armstrong hit for the cycle as the Cubs walked off the Rockies 5-4. The Brewers had the day off, and today they start that homestand with the Cleveland Guardians.

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0: What would you put in America's next time capsule? That's on the way. Plus, we will celebrate the day with the Rolling Stones, the Pretenders, and Queen. It's 102.7 WKBH. I am Kelly Wilde. Have a chance of showers and thunderstorms today, otherwise mostly sunny and 72. Showers likely mainly after 5 a.m. through the overnight, a low of 53. Tomorrow, showers, possible thunderstorm in 70. Showers likely, possible thunderstorm tomorrow night, a low of 53. And Thursday has a slight chance of rain, look for high of 73.
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0: I am Kelly Wilde. It's 102.7 WKBH, and America is about to turn 250 years old in a few weeks. And to celebrate, we are burying a time capsule that won't be opened for another 250 years. It's called America's Time Capsule. It'll be opened July 4th, 2276. And as far as what goes in the capsule, here's what the director of the project said. We wanted all states and territories to be represented to choose their own objects to submit. It has to be see it as shining sea. It has to be personal. Obviously, you can't put anything that will spoil, and you can't have anything that would affect the objects around them, so no adhesive or leather either. While they haven't decided on the entire collection yet, so far they have an iPhone 17, Native American artwork, essays from students, plus they're also putting in a
1: golf ball, and a plastic steak, and a rubber ducky, and a yo-yo.
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Summer Jam is this Friday and Saturday in Eau Claire, and we have two-day passes. Lots of two-day passes that we are giving away. 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

102.7 WKBH, looking at the forecast for portions of southeast Minnesota, northeast Iowa, and southwest into central Wisconsin. Few strong storms possible late tonight. Strong to severe storms possible.

0: in a brand new Mercedes-Benz. 12 players will spin to win up to $5,000 on the prize wheel. Play, earn, and win during Rides and Riches, Saturday, June 27th, only at Ho-Chunk Gaming, Wisconsin Dells.
1: A lacrosse man arrested on fifth offense drunk driving charges on the interstate near Wisconsin Dells in June of last year was sentenced to 18 months in prison yesterday. 46-year-old Son Robinson will also be in probation for 18 months after he is released. A second felony was dropped in a plea deal but considered in sentencing. Robinson was driving without his headlights on. Robinson had four drunk drivings in a five-year period in Milwaukee County between 2005 and 2014. 52% of La Crosse School District residents support building a $33 million combined district and city pool at Logan Middle School, according to a district survey released last night. The pool would be built on the school's north side, where the current north side outdoor pool that is currently closed sits. It would likely have to go to a referendum to get approved. Costs are not immediately available. Traffic patterns on two La Crosse Southside roads will change next Monday. The intersection of Losey Boulevard and Mormon Cooley Road will have lane closures starting Monday until the Friday before Labor Day. The stoplight layer is being reconstructed. Northbound traffic on South Avenue between 7th and Green Bay Streets will be detoured starting Monday for 8 days. Monroe County will consider an 18-month AI data center building moratorium next month. Right now, any applications the county get would fall under unclassified uses. County Administrator Tina Osterberg says a lot of county board members have been getting emails on data centers.
2: There's a lot of concern from the citizens, and so I think from a county standpoint, we need to sit down and talk about like what is accurate for those individuals that have concerns about data centers and where can they go to get that information.
1: About half the conditional use permit hearings the county gets from outside of cities or villages first go to the town in question, then the county. A 56-foot-long life-size inflatable whale will be at the Onalaska YMCA tomorrow from 10 o'clock to 3 o'clock. Visitors can walk inside the whale and see whale fossils during the free program. And now you're up to date. Craig Otto, Magnum Media News.
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That's at 1431 Highway 16.

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1: Mother, do you think they'll drop?

0: It's 102.7 WKBH, looking at showers and thunderstorms before 2 p.m., then becoming mostly sunny and 72. Increasing clouds tonight, 53 the low. Showers possible, thunderstorm tomorrow, look for a high of 70. Tomorrow night, showers likely, possible thunderstorm in 53. Thursday is a slight chance of rain, otherwise mostly sunny and 73. Straight ahead, Nazareth, the Eagles, Jim Croce, and those mistakes you are making while you're cleaning.
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0: I am Kelly Wild. It's 102.7 WKBH. And if you never got around to that spring cleaning you plan to do, you still have a few more days of spring left if you want to squeeze it in. But be careful. There's a new article on cleaning mistakes that are making your home dirtier. Let me give you some of them. Forgetting to clean the things you use to clean. We need to clean things like vacuums, washing machines, and toilet brushes. 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Unless directed by the instructions, it is generally better to apply cleaning products to a sponge, cloth, or brush to control the amount used. Overlooking dust buildup on vents and fans. 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Washing windows on a sunny day. 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And finally, cleaning infrequently and or sporadically. No one wants to hear it, but it's true. Cleaning regularly makes the process easier. When I brought this up to Sue, I asked, what are some cleaning mistakes that you think are making our home dirtier? She said, well, I think our biggest mistake is I let you clean. I'm like, what? She said, 34 years. We've been married 34 years, and I can't get you to figure out that it's called a toilet brush because you only use it in the toilet. I said, well, it's really bristly.
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The St. Joseph's Ridge Lions are hosting this year's La Crosse County Dairy Breakfast. It's at Creamery Creek Farms near Bangor this Saturday starting at 6 a.m. Come out to the farm and celebrate the La Crosse County dairy industry by enjoying a dairy-themed breakfast, live entertainment, and activities for all ages. Attendees will get to learn about how Wisconsin dairy farmers and their partners impact our communities. You can get ticket information at La Crosse County Dairy Breakfast, St. Joseph's Ridge Lions on Facebook. And if you're interested in volunteering for the breakfast, email the St. Joseph's Ridge Lions at lacrossedairybreakfast@outlook.com.

0: Showers and thunderstorms likely, mainly before 2 p.m. Otherwise, mostly sunny. 72, your drive home with Dylan. Showers likely, mainly after 5 a.m. through the overnight, a low of 53. Tomorrow, showers, possible thunderstorm and 70. Showers likely, possible thunderstorm tomorrow night, a low of 53. Thursday's got a slight chance of rain, otherwise mostly sunny and 73. And Juneteenth on Friday is going to be sunny and 75. I'm wearing the parka with the fake fur around the hood. It's 60 and coming up, going to warm me up with Van Halen, Steve Winwood, and Bob Seger. 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
2: A lacrosse man arrested on fifth offense drunk driving charges on the interstate near Wisconsin Dells in June of last year was sentenced to 18 months in prison yesterday. 46-year-old Son Robinson will also be in probation for 18 months after he is released. A second felony was dropped in a plea deal but considered in sentencing. Robinson was driving without his headlights on. Robinson had four drunk drivings in a five-year period in Milwaukee County between 2005 and 2014. 52% of La Crosse School District residents support building a $33 million combined district and city pool at Logan Middle School, according to a district survey released last night. The pool would be built on the school's north side, where the current north side outdoor pool that is currently closed sits. It would likely have to go to a referendum to get approved. Costs are not immediately available. Traffic patterns on two La Crosse Southside roads will change next Monday. The intersection of Losey Boulevard and Mormon Cooley Road will have lane closures starting Monday until the Friday before Labor Day. The stoplight layer is being reconstructed. Northbound traffic on South Avenue between 7th and Green Bay Streets will be detoured starting Monday for 8 days. Monroe County will consider an 18-month AI data center building moratorium next month. Right now, any applications the county get would fall under unclassified uses. County Administrator Tina Osterberg says a lot of county board members have been getting emails on data centers.
3: There's a lot of concern from the citizens, and so I think from a county standpoint, we need to sit down and talk about, like, what is accurate for those individuals.

Summer Jam is in Eau Claire this weekend, and we have two-day passes we are giving away. 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

0: 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Showers and thunderstorms likely, mainly before 2 p.m. Otherwise, mostly sunny, a high of 72. Showers likely, mainly after 5 a.m. through the overnight, a low of 53. Tomorrow, showers, possibly a thunderstorm, a high of 70. Tomorrow night, showers likely, possibly a thunderstorm, a low of 53. Thursday is a slight chance of rain, otherwise mostly sunny and 73. And for Juneteenth on Friday, sunny and 75.
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I'm Kelly Wilde. It's 102.7 WKBH. This Sunday is Father's Day, and if you still haven't figured out a gift for Dad, here's what everyone else is buying. Google looked at the top trending Father's Day gifts we've been searching for over the past month. Let me give you the top five. There's watch cases, dart boards, watches, engraved cutting boards, and grills. When I was 8 years old, I remember going out with my mom and picking out a Father's Day card. And I felt kind of bad because I didn't have any money to buy him anything. But my mom said, your sentiments put on paper will mean more to him than anything you can buy him. So why don't you write him a letter or write him a poem? And I believe this was my first crack at writing a poem. So here's the poem that I wrote for my father in his Father's Day card.

when I was 8. Today's the day we celebrate those who we call father. You are the man I cherish most, more than any other. You give me love, you mentor me, you help me grow and thrive. I'm sorry I crashed the car in the garage when I was teaching the dog how to drive. Miss you, Pops.

We have 25 pair of two-day passes we are giving away to Summer Jam, which is this Friday and Saturday in Eau Claire. Starship, Blue Oyster Cult, The Wallflowers, Third Eye Blind, Spin Doctors, Gin Blossoms, Bret Michaels, Styx, amazing lineup, and you could be there. 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

102.7 WKBH, looking at the forecast for portions of southeast Minnesota, northeast Iowa, and southwest in the central Wisconsin. Few strong storms possible late tonight. Strong to severe storms will be possible through tomorrow afternoon and tomorrow night, with the potential for all hazards, including large hail, damaging winds, a few tornadoes, and heavy rainfall leading to localized flooding. Today in the Cooley region, showers and thunderstorms likely before 2 p.m., otherwise mostly sunny with a high of 72.

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0: Hey, hey, how you doing? Ben Scott's hanging out. In less than 15 minutes, a new rock doc all about Greg Allman. We'll preview that, plus play you a bit of the trailer. Hang tight.
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6: Showers and thunderstorms likely this afternoon. Temperatures near 70. West winds 5 to 15, gusting to 25. Tonight, showers likely, 52. Tomorrow, showers, possibly a thunderstorm, 70. Tomorrow night, showers likely, possibly a thunderstorm, 52. Thursday, sunny, isolated morning showers, 74. Friday, sunny, 76.
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0: It is Ben Scottson. A new documentary celebrating the life and legacy of Greg Almond is set to hit theaters. And according to people behind it, fans are about to meet the man behind the music. Let's hear a little bit of the trailer for this upcoming rock doc.
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7: I met the Allman Brothers. I said, uh-oh, here comes some hippies.
0: Some hippies. Titled Greg Allman, The Music of My Soul. The film was built around a previously unseen interview recorded in 2014 when Allman knew he was battling serious health issues and was reflecting on his life and remarkable history. The doc explores everything from the rise of the Allman Brothers Band and the tragic loss of his brother, Dwayne Allman, to Greg's personal struggles with addiction, multiple marriages, and ultimately the redemption he found later in life. This looks awesome. I encourage you to go track down that trailer. You can find that on YouTube. Again, this upcoming rock doc called Greg Allman, The Music of My Soul. Cannot wait for this to finally be released on a streaming service.

0: Stevie Nicks not so happy with one Keith Urban after he covered a tune she was the inspiration for. I've got details on this here in about 14 minutes. I am Ben Scott.
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It is Ben Scott's. Thank you for spending time with us. Keith Urban, country star, recently released a new yacht rock-inspired album featuring covers of classic hits, including Walter Egan's 1978 smash, Magnet and Steel. The song is a special connection to Stevie Nicks and Fleetwood Mac, who not only sang backing vocals on the recording, but also inspired the song itself. According to Urban, after he finished his yacht rock-inspired album, he sent it to Stevie's longtime guitarist and friend, who later texted Keith back with an unexpected message. Stevie was apparently very angry. She wasn't invited to sing on the new version. Urban says he thought the reaction was fantastic. Instead, he recruited country group Little Big Town to join him on the track. While Stevie didn't make the album, another music legend did. Michael McDonald will appear on the We Go Back Yacht Rock album from Keith Urban. So interesting. Keith's take on yacht rock. And that just has become back. You know, with fans out there, the popularity of yacht rock, there's documentaries, there's

0: On the way, this day in rock, we recap one of the most legendary music festivals that began this day in rock. Details on the way. It is Ben Scott.
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7: Showers and thunderstorms likely this afternoon. Temperatures near 70. West winds 5 to 15, gusting to 25. Tonight, showers likely 52. Tomorrow, showers, possibly a thunderstorm, 70. Tomorrow night, showers likely, possibly a thunderstorm, 52. Thursday, sunny, isolated morning showers, 74. Friday, sunny, 76.
8: A great song cranked up on WKBH with your windows rolled down. Oh, life is good.

Ben Scott with you on a Tuesday. Appreciate you spending part of yours with us. And as I mentioned a few minutes ago, this day in rock. We go back to June the 16th, 1967. The Monterey Pop Festival kicked off in California. The three-day festival was unique because every artist agreed to perform for free, with all proceeds going to charity. For many Americans, it was their first major look at future legends like Jimi Hendrix, The Who, and Janis Joplin. The festival also featured performances from The Byrds, Grateful Dead, Otis Redding, Simon & Garfunkel, Jefferson Airplane, Buffalo Springfield, Stevie Guitar Miller, and many more. To help promote the event, John Phillips of the Mamas and the Papas wrote, "San Francisco, be sure to wear flowers in your hair," which became a hit for Scott McKenzie in an anthem of the era. This day in rock, the Monterey Pop Festival got underway in California.

0: Major League Baseball normally names one player of the week, but this week you've got two from the same team in the National League. I'll tell you who those two players are here in less than 15 minutes. I am Ben Scott.
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love you. And this past week really was a week to remember for two of our Milwaukee Brewers. Major League Baseball, they have named Jackson Chourio and Jacob Mizrowski co-National League Players of the Week after both delivered amazing performances. Chourio was an offensive machine, collecting 13 hits, 5 home runs, and 10 RBIs while hitting nearly 450 over the week. It's the first Player of the Week honor for Chourio. Meanwhile, Mizrowski continues to look like something straight out of a video game, especially that performance this past Friday night when he struck out 15 Philadelphia Phillies in a complete game one-hitter, throwing 58 pitches at 100 miles per hour or faster. He even hit 104.5 miles per hour, the fastest pitch thrown by a starting pitcher since pitch tracking began back in 2008. And for the Miz, it's already his second Player of the Week award this month. So shout out to Jackson Chourio and Jacob Mizrowski, National League Co-Players of the Week. Brewers, by the way, back in action tonight after a day off yesterday, open up a 3-game series with the Cleveland Guardians. Robert Gasser on the mound for our Brewers.

0: Hey, hey, how you doing? Ben Scott's hanging out. In less than 15 minutes, a new rock doc all about Greg Allman. We'll preview that, plus play you a bit of the trailer. Hang tight.
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1: A lacrosse man arrested on fifth offense drunk driving charges on the interstate near Wisconsin Dells in June of last year was sentenced to 18 months in prison yesterday. 46-year-old Son Robinson will also be in probation for 18 months after he is released. A second felony was dropped in a plea deal but considered in sentencing. Robinson was driving without his headlights on. Robinson had four drunk drivings in a five-year period in Milwaukee County between 2005 and 2014. 52% of La Crosse School District residents support building a $33 million combined district and city pool at Logan Middle School, according to a district survey released last night. The pool would be built on the school's north side, where the current north side outdoor pool that is currently closed sits. It would likely have to go to a referendum to get approved. Costs are not immediately available. Traffic patterns on two La Crosse Southside roads will change next Monday. The intersection of Losey Boulevard and Mormon Cooley Road will have lane closures starting Monday until the Friday before Labor Day. The stoplight layer is being reconstructed. Northbound traffic on South Avenue between 7th and Green Bay Streets will be detoured starting Monday for 8 days. Monroe County will consider an 18-month AI data center building moratorium next month. Right now, any applications the county get would fall under unclassified uses. County Administrator Tina Osterberg says a lot of county board members have been getting emails on data centers.
2: There's a lot of concern from the citizens, and so I think from a county standpoint, we need to sit down and talk about, like, what is accurate for those individuals that have concerns about data centers and where can they go to get that information.
1: About half the conditional use permit hearings the county gets from outside of cities or villages first go to the town in question, then the county. A 56-foot-long life-size inflatable whale will be at the Onalaska YMCA tomorrow from 10 o'clock to 3 o'clock. Visitors can walk inside the whale and see whale fossils during the free program. And now you're up to date. Craig Otto, Magnum Media News.
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1: Showers and thunderstorms likely this afternoon. Temperatures near 70. West winds 5 to 15, gusting to 25. Tonight, showers likely, 52. Tomorrow, showers, possibly a thunderstorm, 70. Tomorrow night, showers likely, possibly a thunderstorm, 52. Thursday, sunny, isolated morning showers, 74. Friday, sunny, 76.
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0: It is Ben Scottson. A new documentary celebrating the life and legacy of Greg Almond is set to hit theaters. And according to people behind it, fans are about to meet the man behind the music. Let's hear a little bit of the trailer for this upcoming rock doc.
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7: I met the Allman Brothers. I said, uh-oh, here comes some hippie.
0: Some hippies, titled Greg Allman, The Music of My Soul. The film was built around a previously unseen interview recorded in 2014 when Allman knew he was battling serious health issues and was reflecting on his life and remarkable history. The doc explores everything from the rise of the Allman Brothers Band and the tragic loss of his brother, Dwayne Allman, to Greg's personal struggles with addiction, multiple marriages, and ultimately the redemption he found later in life. This looks awesome. I encourage you to go track down that trailer. You can find that on YouTube. Again, this upcoming rock doc called Greg Allman, The Music of My Soul. Cannot wait for this to finally be released on a streaming service.

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Stevie Nicks not too happy with one Keith Urban after he covered a tune she was the inspiration for. I've got details on this here in about 14 minutes. I am Ben Scott.

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It is Ben Scott's. Thank you for spending time with us. Keith Urban, country star, recently released a new yacht rock-inspired album featuring covers of classic hits, including Walter Egan's 1978 smash, Magnet and Steel. The song is a special connection to Stevie Nicks and Fleetwood Mac, who not only sang backing vocals on the recording, but also inspired the song itself. According to Urban, after he finished his yacht rock-inspired album, he sent it to Stevie's longtime guitarist and friend, who later texted Keith back with an unexpected message. Stevie was apparently very angry. She wasn't invited to sing on the new version. Urban says he thought the reaction was fantastic. Instead, he recruited country group Little Big Town to join him on the track. While Stevie didn't make the album, another music legend did. Michael McDonald will appear on the We Go Back Yacht Rock album from Keith Urban. So, interesting. Keith's take on yacht rock. And that just has become back. You know, with fans out there, the popularity of yacht rock, there's documentaries, there's specific channels on streaming services out there. How do you feel about yacht rock?

0: On the way, this day in rock, we recap one of the most legendary music festivals that began this day in rock. Details on the way. It is Ben Scott.
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2: A lacrosse man arrested on Fifth Defense drunk driving charges on the interstate near Wisconsin Dells in June of last year was sentenced to 18 months in prison yesterday. 46-year-old Son Robinson will also be on probation for 18 months after he is released. A second felony was dropped in a plea deal but considered in sentencing. Robinson was driving without his headlights on. Robinson had 4 drunk drivings in a 5-year period in Milwaukee County between 2005 and 2014. 52% of La Crosse School District residents support building a $33 million combined district and city pool at Logan Middle School, according to a district survey released last night. The pool would be built on the school's north side, where the current north side outdoor pool that is currently closed sits. It would likely have to go to a referendum to get approved. Costs are not immediately available. Traffic patterns on 2 La Crosse Southside roads will change next Monday. The intersection of Losey Boulevard and Mormon Cooley Road will have lane closures starting Monday until the Friday before Labor Day. The stoplight there is being reconstructed. Northbound traffic on South Avenue between 7th and Green Bay Streets will be detoured starting Monday for 8 days. Monroe County will consider an 18-month AI data center building moratorium next month. Right now, any applications the county get would fall under unclassified uses. County Administrator Tina Osterberg says a lot of county board members have been getting emails on data centers.
3: There's a lot of concern from the citizens, and so I think from a county standpoint, we need to sit down and talk about like what is accurate for those individuals that have concerns about data centers and where can they go to get that information.
2: About half the conditional use permit hearings the county gets from outside of cities or villages first go to the town in question, then the county. A 56-foot-long life-size inflatable whale will be at the Onalaska YMCA tomorrow from 10 o'clock to 3 o'clock. Visitors can walk inside the whale and see whale fossils during the free program. And now you're up to date. Craig Otto, Magnum Media News.
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2: Showers and thunderstorms likely this afternoon. Temperatures near 70. West winds 5 to 15, gusting to 25. Tonight, showers likely, 52. Tomorrow, showers, possibly a thunderstorm, 70. Tomorrow night, showers likely, possibly a thunderstorm, 52. Thursday, sunny, isolated morning showers, 74. Friday, sunny, 76.
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Ben Scott with you on a Tuesday. Appreciate you spending part of yours with us. And as I mentioned a few minutes ago, this day in rock. We go back to June the 16th, 1967. The Monterey Pop Festival kicked off in California. The three-day festival was unique because every artist agreed to perform for free, with all proceeds going to charity. For many Americans, it was their first major look at future legends like Jimi Hendrix, The Who, and Janis Joplin. The festival also featured performances from The Byrds, Grateful Dead, Otis Redding, Simon & Garfunkel, Jefferson Airplane, Buffalo Springfield, Stevie Guitar Miller, and many more. To help promote the event, John Phillips of the Mamas and the Papas wrote, "San Francisco, be sure to wear flowers in your hair," which became a hit for Scott McKenzie in an anthem of the era. This day in rock, the Monterey Pop Festival got underway in California.

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See, it's hanging up.

0: Major League Baseball normally names one player of the week, but this week you've got two from the same team in the National League. I'll tell you who those two players are here in less than 15 minutes. I am Ben Scott.
1: Looks like you appreciate a good squeegee.
2: Yeah, there's something so satisfying about it.
1: Excellent corner work. Ooh, looks like one bug didn't get the memo.
2: There he is.
1: Yep, I think you got it.
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1: Okay, we are going full gladiator.
2: 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Never felt so alive.
1: Squeegee on, King. 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

Ben Scott with you, and this past week really was a week to remember for two of our Milwaukee Brewers. Major League Baseball, they have named Jackson Chourio and Jacob Mizrowski co-National League Players of the Week after both delivered amazing performances. Chourio was an offensive machine, collecting 13 hits, 5 home runs, and 10 RBIs while hitting nearly 450 over the week. It's the first Player of the Week honor for Chourio. Meanwhile, Mizrowski continues to look like something straight out of a video game, especially that performance this past Friday night when he struck out 15 Philadelphia Phillies in a complete game one-hitter, throwing 58 pitches at 100 miles per hour or faster. He even hit 104.5 miles per hour, the fastest pitch thrown by a starting pitcher since pitch tracking began back in 2008. And for the Miz, it's already his second Player of the Week award this month. So shout out to Jackson Chourio and Jacob Mizrowski, National League co-players of the week. Brewers, by the way, back in action tonight after a day off yesterday, open up a 3-game series with the Cleveland Guardians. Robert Gasser on the mound for our Brewers.

0: 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I'm Dylan. I know we talked about this yesterday, but did you sign up to win those Summer Jam tickets yet? 2-day passes for this weekend. The lineup is incredible. And maybe you're thinking, Dylan, I don't know. Listen, take a moment to sign up because we're giving away 25 pairs of 2-day passes. Yeah, your chances are good. 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
5: Showers and thunderstorms likely this afternoon. Temperatures near 70. West winds 5 to 15, gusting to 25. Tonight, showers likely 52. Tomorrow, showers, possibly a thunderstorm 70. Tomorrow night, showers likely, possibly a thunderstorm 52. Thursday, sunny, isolated morning showers 74. Friday, sunny 76.
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Well, hello, and thank you for listening. It's me, Dylan. Today, we want the pickle. Let's talk about pickles. Salsa, not salsa. Salsa is trending online. And she speaks crow. I got a story about a woman who's got crows following her around.

0: Linkin Park accomplished something no other band has ever accomplished this past weekend at the Download Festival. Maybe you're thinking Dylan Download Festival. Yeah, that happens overseas. Here's the point of the conversation. Linkin Park, now fronted by Emily Armstrong. If you've been listening to me for any amount of time, you know that I love her, and I love that they picked a female. They just set a record this past weekend at the Download Festival. They were the first ever band to headline that was fronted by a woman.
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0: 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She Speaks Crow. I got a story about a woman who has crows following her around.
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5: Showers and thunderstorms likely this afternoon. Temperatures near 70. West winds 5 to 15, gusting to 25. Tonight, showers likely 52. Tomorrow, showers, possibly a thunderstorm, 70. Tomorrow night, showers likely, possibly a thunderstorm, 52. Thursday, sunny, isolated morning showers, 74. Friday, sunny, 76.
6: 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Our call letters are almost 100 years old, but we're still kicking butt and taking names.

We appreciate you listening. Thank you. I'm Dylan. A Canadian woman has formed an unusual bond with a group of crows after she helped rescue one of them that was trapped in the gutter. And then after she helped free the crow, she began receiving small gifts from the crows around her, such as feathers, which I guess is a gift of gratitude. I don't know that much about birds, but that's what the article says. The birds now follow her during her walks, and she often sees the crow that she saved, and she's sure that it's that crow because it's got a little leg band on. Do you think you would freak people out if crows were following you? Or maybe not. It might keep some of the weirdos away.

0: mistakes that are making our home dirtier. They've got 8 listed in this article. I just want to talk to you about the first one. Forgetting to clean the things that you use to clean. 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The vacuum, the washing machine. 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I don't clean the toilet brush, do you? Am I missing something here?
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thank you from the bottom of our hearts for making this week so amazing. Thank you for embracing Annika. 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I'm glad they're having a great time on tour. Who knows what this could lead to?

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7: Tonight, expect rain showers after 2 a.m. under mostly cloudy conditions. Temperatures will hover around 49, rising to 53 overnight. Winds will come from the southwest at 1 to 9 miles per hour, gusting up to 20 miles per hour. Tomorrow, anticipate rain showers before 7 a.m., followed by showers and thunderstorms. The high will be near 66, dropping to around 64 in the afternoon. South winds will blow at 3 to 12 miles per hour, gusting up to 24 miles per hour. Rainfall may reach 3/4 of an inch. Tomorrow night, showers and thunderstorms will continue until 2 a.m. The low will be around 49 with north winds at 3 to 7 miles per hour, gusting to 18 miles per hour. Rainfall could total 1/2 inch. Thursday, there's a slight chance of afternoon showers and thunderstorms. Expect a high near 72 with northwest winds at 6 to 12 miles per hour, gusting to 21 miles per hour. For Juneteenth, the forecast is sunny with a high near 74 and northwest winds at 1 to 9 miles per hour.
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No, I'm not mispronouncing salsa. It's salt and za. There's a woman that's, well, she's consuming a lot of salt, and we do not recommend it. But we'll talk more about this trend in just a moment. Thanks for listening. I'm Dylan.

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0: Do you remember when your body would let you put almost absolutely anything in it and, you know, it was easy to take off weight, you could eat whatever you wanted? I'm Dylan. Yeah, I remember that too. Things are different, right? Past a certain age, and well, that's why we do not recommend salsa. So it's salt and a woman has gone viral online because she takes her salty chips and then she dips them in more salt. Of course, medical professionals are freaking out about this. One guy said, listen, that's a symptom. That's not a snack. You need to get checked out. Do you remember the meme that was viral a couple of years ago? It was, don't let anybody treat you like free salsa. Your cheese dip, baby. Cheese dip. And here we are now. Now I'm hungry again.
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7: America's PAC paid for and is responsible for the content of this advertising.

If you're looking for something new to stream, or maybe you're already watching this, the streaming service that is carrying Tina Fey's The Four Seasons, they've renewed that show for a third season, and it is really good. I mean, Will Forte is in it, and a ton of other people that are just funny. It's a funny show.

0: The new Rolling Stones album. I'm learning even more today. So Foreign Tongues is out July 10th. We've talked about that. Charlie Watts is going to make an appearance on this new album. Maybe you're thinking Dylan, he's been gone for a couple of years now. Yeah, they still had some stuff from previous recordings. That's how he's making this new album. Guests on this album, Paul McCartney, Steve Winwood, The Cure's Robert Smith, and then also Chad Smith from the Red Hot Chili Peppers. It's going to be a great album.
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5: Tonight, expect rain showers after 2 a.m. under mostly cloudy conditions. Temperatures will hover around 49, rising to 53 overnight. Winds will come from the southwest at 1 to 9 miles per hour, gusting up to 20 miles per hour. Tomorrow, anticipate rain showers before 7 a.m., followed by showers and thunderstorms. The high will be near 66, dropping to around 64 in the afternoon. South winds will blow at 3 to 12 miles per hour, gusting up to 24 miles per hour. Rainfall may reach 3/4 of an inch. Tomorrow night, showers and thunderstorms will continue until 2 a.m. The low will be around 49 with north winds at 3 to 7 miles per hour, gusting to 18 miles per hour. Rainfall could total 1/2 inch. Thursday, there's a slight chance of afternoon showers and thunderstorms. Expect a high near 72 with northwest winds at 6 to 12 miles per hour, gusting to 21 miles per hour. For Juneteenth, the forecast is sunny with a high near 74, and northwest winds at 1 to 9 miles per hour.
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Have you watched the movie about Lightning and Thunder? Or, you know, I could say the Song Sung Blue, the real life love story of the Neil Diamond couple from Milwaukee. So I finally got around to watching it. Let's talk more about that movie here in just a couple minutes.

0: Okay, who has seen the Song Sung Blue movie about Lightning and Thunder, the couple from Milwaukee who a couple decades ago made their living touring and covering nothing but Neil Diamond? So I finally took the time to watch the movie. Kate Hudson is amazing in it. She really can sing. And Hugh Jackman does a great job as well. Now, I love the couple's story. I love that they're from Milwaukee and everybody's talking about this movie right now. The only thing I would say, if you did watch it, do you feel like the end got a little long? Do you have that friend that tries to tell you a story, but there's too many details and they never get to the point? That's kind of how the end of that movie felt.
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102.7 WKBH, the 25th annual Lacrosse Open. That is this weekend. Everything starts at about 10 o'clock if you want to make that part of the weekend plan.

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6: Tonight, expect rain showers after 2 a.m. under mostly cloudy conditions. Temperatures will hover around 49, rising to 53 overnight. Winds will come from the southwest at 1 to 9 miles per hour, gusting up to 20 miles per hour. Tomorrow, anticipate rain showers before 7 a.m., followed by showers and thunderstorms. The high will be near 66, dropping to around 64 in the afternoon. South winds will blow at 3 to 12 miles per hour, gusting up to 24 miles per hour. Rainfall may reach 3/4 of an inch. Tomorrow night, showers and thunderstorms will continue until 2 a.m. The low will be around 49 with north winds at 3 to 7 miles per hour, gusting to 18 miles per hour. Rainfall could total 1/2 inch. Thursday, there's a slight chance of afternoon showers and thunderstorms. Expect a high near 72 with northwest winds at 6 to 12 miles per hour, gusting to 21 miles per hour. For Juneteenth, the forecast is sunny with a high near 74 and northwest winds at 1 to 9 miles per hour.
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Carly Simon has announced a new album. It will be titled Comes in Waves. We get that August 14th. This is the first time she's given us any new music since 2008.

0: The first major rock festival happened 59 years ago today. Yeah, 1967. We are talking about the Monterey Pop Festival and opened in California. It would launch the career of Janis Joplin, Jimi Hendrix. It was organized by John Phillips of the Mamas and the Papas. Are you ready for what the ticket price was? Take a breath. Anywhere from $3.50 to $6.50. 50,000 people showed up. I'm a pretty big Janis Joplin fan, and there's a book called On the Road with Janis, and they talk, a lot of details about that festival and, you know, how important it was for her.
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Thank you for choosing to listen to us. 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